The government revealed that actual government spokesperson Lalida Preur Vivatana cited information from the Board of Investment, or BOI, indicating that the value of actual investments reached 535.8 billion baht in the first half of the year. This was an increase of 27% compared with the same period of last year. In the second quarter alone, actual investment exceeded 250 billion baht. BOI-supported investments have already created more than 630,000 jobs for Thai people, with more than 60% of these jobs being in advanced electronics, automotive, digital, automation and robotics. Lalida said this reflects the expansion of Thailand's existing manufacturing base into industries that use technology and generate higher added value. According to the deputy spokesperson, the government's goal is not merely to increase the value of investment, but to ensure that the new investment creates jobs and income, while increasing opportunities for Thai businesses to participate in supply chains. The BOI will advance three key approaches: developing the smart electronics industrial ecosystem, upgrading the manufacturing sector through digital technology, automation and clean energy, and linking investment with workforce development, Thai businesses, technology transfer, and research and development. Chonburi Province is gearing up for a port visit by the U.S. Navy's Abraham Lincoln aircraft carrier, which will be bringing around 5,000 personnel to spend leisure time in the province. Chonburi Governor Narit Niramaiwong has chaired a meeting to integrate security agencies in preparation for the arrival of the USS Abraham Lincoln aircraft carrier of the U.S. Navy. The vessel is scheduled to dock at Juksamet Port in Sattahib District from September the 2nd to September the 6th, accompanied by approximately 5,000 personnel. The provincial governor said the prime minister had inquired about security preparations, noting that in a previous aircraft carrier visit, there had been only around 1,000 personnel. This time, security and facilitation measures need to be stepped up to accommodate as many as 5,000 personnel covering the Sattahib, Banglamung, Siracha areas, particularly Pattaya City, which is expected to be one of the main areas where the personnel will spend time for tourism and leisure. Several agencies have jointly established a Forward Operations Center, or FOC, to exchange information and serve as management centers. Checkpoints, traffic diversion points and patrols will be increased along major routes around tourist attractions, along with additional traffic officers and personnel stationed at key locations. The measures are intended as preventive monitoring and are not aimed at causing public alarm. The governor also urged business operators to work together as good hosts and not take advantage of visitors or overcharge them. Deputy Minister of Interior Polapi Suwanchawi issued key policies to the Department of Lands, urging it to address limitations such as delays in service. Polapi emphasized that the Department of Lands must plan its position for the next 5 to 10 years and determine how it will move forward so that it can explain its plans to the Bureau of the Budget and Parliament and demonstrate the importance of using budgetary funds for its work. The Deputy Interior Minister also called for clear communication to help the public understand measures to resolve land-related problems in various areas of Thailand. Polapi also cited a field visit to Phuket Province, where more than 5,000 plots were found to be held by companies in the form of nominee ownership. He instructed the Department of Lands to find ways to reclaim these plots in order to protect Thai territory and ensure that they belong to Thai people. He also called for amendments to the law to close loopholes and reduce violations, and stressed that the department should take a proactive approach to solving problems for the public. An environmental academic has urged budget allocations toward rainfall

monitors and local level warning systems in light of the global warming driven disaster in Nepal this past week. Sunthi Kochawat, an environmental and health academic with the Thai Environmental Academics Club, said the sudden flooding in Nepal was significantly driven by global warming. Rapidly rising temperatures have caused snow and glaciers to melt faster than in the past. In addition, the glacial melting, warmer temperatures have also caused ice in the ground to continuously melt, weakening the stability of natural mountain structures and increasing the risk of collapse. He noted that events of this nature could also occur in other parts of the world. As for Thailand, although the country has no glaciers and does not experience snowfall, many areas are at risk of landslides and mudslides. According to data from the Department of Mineral Resources, approximately 15,000 villages in 54 provinces across the country are located in risk areas. Sunthi noted that Mae Hong Son province has the highest level of risk because most of its terrain consists of high mountains. The academic said disaster risk maps should be developed to cover drought, flooding, and areas at risk of flash floods. These maps should be used to assess and forecast areas that may experience extreme rainfall in both the short and long term. In addition, budgets should be allocated to install rainfall monitoring radars in high-risk areas, as well as comprehensive local-level warning systems. And that wraps up our evening edition of NBT World Brief. For more stories, simply scan the QR code on your screen to access our full coverage across all media platforms. Have a good day. Sawasdee krap.